0: government, they're not helping no one out except for the rich people.
1: There's a lot of wealth in this city, and that's who the government is looking out for. Them people up there, yeah? Like, they're not thinking of us, they're thinking about that one pocket that's up there. In this city, there's a real focus on celebrity and money and materialism. To tell

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Time we met, love through a cigarette. 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

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I just feel good all around. 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
1: Hey baby, now I know we ain't been talking for too long, but there's some things I feel like you just don't know about me. You wanna know a secret?

tattoos, piercings, and she just learned to twerk. She ain't got a heart or an ass, just the brains got an ass, cause her ass on a learning curve. And she let her earn the bird, I mean burn the word, that's only legal what the doctors know. 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She like playing strange chains with icicles, it goes her.

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I'll select it, you can turn. Resurrect it, no concern. Remember when we used to go to the rave, to the dance.